0: 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Love you vibe,
1: yeah.
0: We the best,
1: boy.
0: Give me the light,
1: yeah.
0: And we turn it up every time,
1: every time.
0: And we bust it up, watch it,
1: watch it.
0: Ha!
2: Kimba, how you bad, sir?
3: Piña, hay ojos que no se hacen los ciegos porque las paredes no solo tienen oídos, ¿viste?

0: it on.
1: Are you recording that?
2: Yeah, I have it.
3: Go!
4: Santuario FM. Pertenecemos a la generación del cambio. 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